Coldplay, Viva La Vida here on KDFM. What's up? I'm Chris Donovan. You're still listening for me to give out these Derek Hough tickets. He's performing at Riverside Fox Theater on January 1st, and that is going to happen before 6 o'clock, so hang out with me. It's Olivia Dean on KDFM.

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0: 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Looking for caller 10 right now to give him a pair of tickets to go see Derek Hough perform at the Riverside Fox Theater January 1st. It's called Dance Before the Holidays. So let's get caller 10. KDFM, who's this?
1: This is Jessica.
0: Jessica, where are you calling from?
1: I'm from Riverside.
0: All right, Jessica from Riverside. You're caller 10. You win. All right, your next shot of the pair of tickets to Derek Hough will be tomorrow on my show from 3 to 7. Make sure you're listening.
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3: Heading through Rancho Cucamonga, the 210 eastbound. You're going to pick up heavy slowing starting at Mountain Avenue, and that's going to stay heavy through the 15 off and on all the way down to the 215. And heading through Ontario, the 10 eastbound, you're going to pick up slowing starting at Vineyard, and that continues off and on down to the 210.
4: Currently it's 88 degrees, sunny skies, wind gusts are up to 13 miles per hour.
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0: Rihanna with Jay-Z. It's called Umbrella. Ella, Ella, A, under my umbrella. Sorry, she does it a lot better. What's up? It's Chris Donovan here on KDFM 101.3, 103.9. More music, more variety. Like I was saying, Retro Launch. It happens every weekday at noon here on KDFM. Mama Mia plays your requests, gives you some shout outs. Maybe if you have some birthday love you want to get out there, she'll do that for you. Well, all while that's happening, she's giving out food to some of the best restaurants here in Southern California. And this week, it's $40 to Sierra Noodle House in Fontana. Man, if you haven't seen the pictures of their food, find us on social media, 1013KATY on Instagram. And look, it is amazing. Their $9.99 noodle special for lunch. Come on, how could you not beat that? You win $40, you can go back three or four times. Maybe spend a buck or so, but still. But if you do want to win free food, make sure you're listening to Mama Mia all this week. You only got a couple days left, right? What is it? Today's Wednesday? You got three. Yeah, you know, did the math.
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2: Redlands, the 10 eastbound just before Alabama Street. A stalled car is blocking the second from the left lane. Look for heavy delays from 9th. And Devorah, the 215 southbound just before Palm. A crash involving a motorcycle is blocking the right lane. Look for heavy slowing from Devorah Road.
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0: 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More music, more variety. It's time to check in with my algorithm. Today's National Blueberry Popsicle Day and National Live Fearless Day. I really think we can spread some of these out, guys. The Mandalorian Grogu movie is out on Disney Plus, and yes, I've already watched it once, and I will watch it again tonight.
1: Good shot, baby!
0: Pop-Tarts has teamed up with BuzzBallz to have a limited edition run. They're going to have frosted s'mores and frosted brown sugar cinnamon. Your best bet to buy these would be at like Total Wine or BevMo or places like that. Would this be breakfast alcohol? And apparently, bars in New York City for years needed a special license to allow dancing in their clubs. The governor of New York, Kathy Hochul, I think that's how you say her name, changed that law. Now there is

0: Time, known as Neo, also Bill or Ted. He's been the devil, he's been a vampire, and he's John Wick. Keanu Reeves is 62 years old today.
1: I'm Bill. This is Ted. We're from the future.
0: I'm Chris Donovan, and that's what's in my feed.
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3: Heading out of the Moreno Valley area, the 215 northbound, you'll see some heavy slowing at Alessandro, and that stays heavy up to MLK. It opens up for a little bit up to the Riverside Interchange, and then from there you'll pick it right back up again, and that continues off and on up to just about 5th Street in San Bernardino. Looking like it's going to be hot, sunny, and a little bit breezy tomorrow. Look for highs in the mid to high 80s.
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Don't forget the Mamma Mia is giving away Weird Al tickets all week long. I will be at that concert. So if you win them, you got to come say hi. It's at the Honda Center. When is it? Oh, September 19th. I'm so stoked. It's going to be such a great show with Puddles Pity Party.

Did you watch the new Simpsons episode called Yellow Mirror on Disney Plus? If not, you're a Simpsons fan, check it out. It is fun. Of course, it's a spin or playoff of the Black Mirror series.

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0: 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More music, more variety. I'm Chris Donovan. I am taking off. John Tesh will take you through the rest of your evening. Now, I'll be back tomorrow from 3 to 7 p.m. with another chance of tickets to see Derek Hough at the Fox in Riverside on January 1st. Plus, the queue to call for a four-pack of one-day, one-park tickets to the happiest place on earth at the spookiest time of the year, Halloween time. You got to start listening at 6 a.m. When you hear that, you want to be caller 25 to 951-676-1013. Not now. I see the phones. Not now. But Jeff Pope will be there at 6 a.m. for the Jeff Pope Morning Show, and that's when you start listening for that cue to call. Now, Jeff still has Jonas Brothers tickets. Mamma Mia's got Weird Al tickets, Retro Lunches, Sierra Noodle House, Feel Good Fridays, free massages, all happening here at KDFM. 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
2: Getting out of the Moreno Valley area, the 215 northbound, you're going to see some heavy slowing as you come up to Alessandro, and that stays heavy up to just before MLK. And Riverside, the 215 eastbound, just before Madison, there is a mattress in the left lane. Look for some slowing from the 15.
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0: Question for you. Do you know your neighbors? If so, how well do you know them? Well enough to invite them over for a barbecue or feed their cat while they're away? Then these days, researchers tell us you're the exception because a recent survey has found that half of us do not even know our neighbors' names. Mark Dunkelman is an author who wrote The Vanishing Neighbor. He says because we don't choose our neighbors and don't always like them, it takes more effort to be friendly with them. And that effort is more than most of us are willing to put out. In fact, today's definition of a good neighbor, someone who's quiet, tidy, and doesn't bother us. But developmental psychologist Susan Pinker says neighborhood relationships are crucial. Face-to-face social connections boost our immune system and even help prevent dementia. In fact, listen, a study from the University of Michigan found that having good neighbors and feeling connected to others in your community can dramatically reduce the risk of a heart attack and help people live an average of 15 years longer. You heard that number. It's a huge number. And as we've seen in many other studies, it's the consistent face-to-face socialization that will always add years to our life.
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0: All right, the data is in, and we now know being a mom is the equivalent of 2.5 full-time jobs. Research just confirmed what every mother knows. Parenting is actually more work than a full-time job. A study analyzed the weekly schedule of 2,000 moms with children aged 12 and under, and it concluded that the average daily start time for a mom is 6:23 a.m. Once she's finished all her tasks, whether they're career-related or parenting, a mother ends her work at 8:31 p.m. In total, that makes a mother's work week a whopping 98 hours of work, or 2.5 times more than the average full-time job. Respect to you, Mom.
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0: It looks like it's time for us to be a bodyguard for our own pets. Because according to animal rescue groups, dog thefts have nearly doubled. A big reason is because pet ownership has skyrocketed, and with the huge rise in demand, prices for some breeds have now tripled. As a result, thieves are regularly stealing dogs from yards and cars. They're even attacking owners out walking their dogs and literally snatching the leashes from their hands and pushing the people down. Younger animals are the main target, but all dogs are at risk, with thieves planning on a quick sale or using the animal to breed puppies they can sell later. And even if thieves are caught, they normally don't face jail time, only fines. So it's considered a low-risk, high-reward crime. So how do we protect our pets? Well, the American Kennel Club recommends getting your dog microchipped and make sure your yard is secure. Also, never leave your dog tied up outside a store or unattended in your car, even for a few minutes. Lots of those dogs go missing. And one more thing, change up your dog walking times and even the routes so thieves can't plan ahead and wait for you.
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0: It can't get out of it.
1: So once and for all, what's a better way to wake up and get energized? Is it coffee or exercise? According to the Harvard Health blog, who studied this, yeah, exercise. They say a short bout of any cardiovascular exercise will wake you up. It'll speed up your mental process and enhance your memory storage and retrieval, regardless of how tired you are or regardless of your fitness level. So how long is a short bout? The good news is only 10 minutes will do the trick. That'll give you double the mental and physical boost that coffee does. Your overall cognitive performance can increase by 12 to 15% after exercise, only 5% after coffee. But even just 30 seconds of high-intensity exercise, like push-ups, burpees, or jumping jacks, will increase your energy and alertness. Now, here's the best part of the research. Combining coffee and exercise has a bigger effect on energy levels and cognitive performance than exercise alone. So, get in a quick 10-minute workout, or at the very least 30 seconds of jumping jacks, and then you pour yourself a cup of coffee, you'll be Einstein. It's intelligence for your life.
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weddings and sappy movies? Are you just like me? Maybe even commercials that tug on your heartstrings. Experts are saying that you and I are healthy. The journal Psychological Science says people who cry in social situations, they're actually better at managing their emotions. It's because crying when you're touched by something, or even when you're overwhelmed by happiness, is a way of processing and coping with your emotions. And when you let yourself get emotional, you get back in control of your feelings faster. Amen.

0: Here we go with a bit of a challenge from our dating and relationship files. What do you need in a relationship to feel happiest? Somebody who accepts you exactly as you are and makes you feel comfortable, or somebody who makes you want to improve yourself to be the best version of yourself? Number two for me. According to research from UC Berkeley, people feel more satisfied in relationships when they feel challenged to be their ideal self. Is that you? It's natural to feel more fulfilled when we're challenged a little, whether we're pursuing a better job, taking a harder workout class, or trying to eat healthier. It doesn't mean we should be changing ourselves because we think our partner expects us to, or because we think they won't love us unless we change. It has to do with self-motivation. Because while this study says couples are happier in relationships that challenge them to be better people, you got to do what's right for you. That's being your ideal self. And the best way to be your ideal self is to have a partner who challenges you. I live in that relationship right now.
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0: So like in the old days, if you were mad at somebody, you'd have to wait to call or see them. 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Bottom line, unless you want to risk damage to your relationships, career, and reputation, think twice about eventing online.
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0: Here's a quick power tip from researchers at the Cleveland Clinic. You'll like this. If you're exhausted, if someone asks, how are you doing? I want you to lie and say, I am great. The researchers found that you can actually trick your brain into thinking you do feel great and rested. It is called placebo sleep. And just like taking a fake placebo pill fools us into feeling better, placebo sleep is so effective, it'll help you power through the day, even when you're short on sleep.
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0: John Tesh here with Gib Gerard. A recent survey tells us, Gib, that about 50% of people say they wish they looked more graceful when opening a bottle of wine. This is the funniest thing because when Prima, your sister, was working at True Foods, she used to tell me, she said she would panic when somebody, she would never
1: make other people do it.
0: Yeah, she would take it out. Yeah, she would never, they wanted to open it at the table. She wouldn't do that. She would take it away because she was afraid she was going to hit herself in the face.
1: Look, there are good wine openers and there are bad wine openers. Now, if a good wine opener, it's the waiter's wine opener. It's where you do the corkscrew and it has a little lever built into it.
0: I have that one.
1: That's easier, but I've used like the really good one. It's supposed to be the expensive one where you like, you know, use it looks like E.T. You pull E.T.'s arms down and the cork's supposed to just come out. And I always end up trying to like yank the cork out. I never feel cool opening a bottle of wine. Right. And the screw top is no cooler. You look like you got, you know, Boone's Farm. Yeah. You don't seem like a cool guy when you open that one either. So I just come with the decanter already open.
0: Yeah, I feel like if I'm just trying to pull it out with just a regular corkscrew, I feel like I'm having a stroke.
1: Oh, just my whole body. And then all of a sudden it pops and wine gets all over. You're like, ah, man.
0: That's it, man. We're in there. 50% of people say they wish they looked more graceful when opening a bottle of wine.

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1: They always play my favorite songs and the DJs are just the best. Love the new music.
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0: What is it about our first love that sticks with us, sometimes forever? It's the air of innocence that surrounds our memories. That's what it is. And this is according now to psychologist Jefferson Singer from Connecticut College. He says, rekindling an old flame and reconnecting with a first love is just intoxicating. Being with them or hearing from them brings us right back to a time when life was good. You weren't damaged or jaded by love, and neither were they. You didn't have the emotional baggage that you carry with you now from years of failed relationships and struggles. So being with a first love feels pure again, and that's why it can be so strong. And we have stronger memories of our experiences between the ages of 15 and 26. It's because our brains are gelling and solidifying, and what we remember tends to be more positive. Psychologists say it's fine to reconnect with an old flame if you're single, but if you're in a relationship, just don't even think about doing it. You're playing with fire, say the experts. Couples counselors say most people who look up a lost love don't have bad intentions, like to cheat on their partner. But a lot of times, that is where it ends up. Psychologist Nancy Kalish interviewed 1,000 people who had at least one face-to-face encounter with a first love while they were married. Of these people, don't miss this, a shocking 82% of them had extramarital affairs with their exes. About half went so far as to divorce their current spouse for their former love. Dr. Kalish's advice is predictable. Don't go there if you're in a relationship.
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conversation starter for you. Did you know that if you have a bunch of friends, you probably experience less pain overall? This is according to Oxford University. They found that people with large supportive networks of friends had high pain tolerance. That's because being around our friends makes our body release pain-killing, feel-good chemicals. So next time you're hurting, hang out with your friends. It's just that simple. This

0: this is a bizarre question, but I'd like to get your comment on this because I have an opinion as well. The question is, should we all be wearing name tags? Oh. So Adam Alter is a business professor at NYU. He says name tags signal that you're open to interacting with other people, and it makes people more likely to approach you. I love this. I would love it if people would do that just for me.
1: Well, you, first of all, it's really helpful because I don't know about you, but especially if we're in a big group and you're meeting a lot of people in a given day, I immediately forget people's names. I will also say I have a lot of fun with people who don't normally wear name tags.
0: Yeah.
1: So
0: if
1: we're traveling, we'll be in an elevator, and the guy will have a bag with a tag on it, and I'll get the person's name. I'll read the name, but I won't stare at it, and then I'll use the person's name randomly, like Ben. Ben Jacobs? Yeah. And he's like, yeah, how do I know you? So I like to mess with people like that.
0: Listen, folks, I saw this happen on a bus once. And yeah, the guy got on the bus and said, Robert, is that you? He's like, oh, do I know you? And the wife went nuts because he kept protesting. And she's like, Robert, of course you know. He knows you. You must know him. The poor guy. Finally, I had to let it go for him. So he's kidding with you. He saw it on your thing. And then he was not happy.
1: No, he was not. But so. Look, so that's me enjoying myself.
0: Yes, thank you.
1: But you get a lot more credit for repeating somebody's name if they're not wearing a name tag. However, I do agree with this. The more we wear name tags, the more we're able to use people's names, the happier everyone will be. And also, it lets us all off the hook of having to memorize people's names.
0: Yeah, Robert from Wisconsin, and you and your Samsonite luggage, I apologize.
1: Well, I had fun.

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1: How about that awkward pause on a Thursday? I like that. I got to say, I like the chill in the air. I'm very happy with that. And good morning.
2: Good morning, Jeff. You know what it is? It's finally...
1: What is? What are we talking about here?
2: Sweater weather.
1: Sweater weather. You love that, don't you?
2: Yeah! Sweater weather.
1: I got to ask, what is the temperature right now up there in the mountains?
2: 49.
1: Don't you just love that?
2: Sweater weather.
1: In fact, I even got a song called Sweater Weather. I'll just dedicate it to you, Evelyn. Good

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happy Thursday. And I'm letting you know, I'm just digging how it's cooler now. Now, there are some trade-offs, obviously. For example, like what, the last 2 weeks, air conditioner on all night long. I'm hearing it, even the house next door, I can hear the air conditioner. And yet, now that it's gotten cooler the last couple of nights, not so much. I'm not really hearing the air conditioner, but I tell you what, I'm hearing the wife snore again. Hadn't heard that in a couple of weeks, because again, the air conditioner's been on the whole time. And now that it's not coming on as often, I'm hearing her.

It's now turned into a hurricane, and we're still looking at chance of rain, probably Sunday, maybe Monday. So we'll just kind of exciting, right? Just to see how that plays out. Also, letting you know, if you're a diehard Angel fan, I know you're excited. Your prayers were answered. Not only did the Rams owner buy your team from Artie Moreno for a record $4 billion, he announced yesterday he wants to build a new $2.5 billion baseball stadium. How cool is that? I mean, as it stands now, Angel Stadium is kind of cool just because it's right next to the freeway, easy now to get in and out to. Don't have to worry about traffic or anything like that. But man, $2.5 billion baseball stadium. I am going to miss the chunks of cement and

0: 1,500 cases. So if you go to someone's house this Labor Day weekend and their entire garage is filled with PBR, you could get enough money to pay off that air conditioning bill, all right? Just want to throw that out there.
1: The Jeff Pope Show.
0: All right, I got some really weird stuff coming up later on this hour. Weirdest DoorDash delivery person you've ever had. No, not the delivery, but the person. And coming up next, I got a brand new relationship court involving a listener who is struggling with a single mom. Uh-oh. Wait till you hear this. He's going to need your help. 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
2: Homeland on the 74, both east and west at Winchester, a two-vehicle car collision on the right shoulder. Over in Claremont on the 210 east after baseline, a car crash on the right shoulder. Driving through Colton on the 215 south, the off-ramp to Mount Vernon is blocked for a two-vehicle collision.
3: IE weather, sunny skies, highs around 85 in Temecula, 85 in Ontario, and guess what? 85 in Corona.
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FM, looking at a beautiful sunrise. Not even going to lie, gorgeous. I got a chance to look out the window. All right, coming up, I got a brand new relationship court. Is this a normal issue when someone is dating a single mom here in the IE? Wait to hear this. I got it next.

0: What you're about to hear is real. The participants are not actors. They are actual listeners who have agreed to have their relationship drama settled here in Jeff Pope's Relationship Court.
1: Have I thanked you enough for letting me be a part of your relationship drama? For example, getting an email when I rolled in this morning. I'm not going to mention his name. He just says, I've been dating my girlfriend for a little over a year. She has a 6-year-old daughter, and I don't have kids. For the first year, she kept her daughter and me separate, which I completely respected. But about 3 or 4 weeks ago, things got serious enough that she finally introduced us. Her daughter is awesome. We get along really well. She likes me. I generally enjoy spending time with her. We've gone places together, played around. Everything's been great. Okay, here's where I'm struggling. Ever since I met her daughter, we have not done one thing alone together. Every date, every outing, every activity, the daughter comes along with us. Every single time. I finally asked her if maybe, just maybe, we could have one night a week where we get a babysitter, just have some adult time together, go to a dinner, see a movie, have some drinks, whatever. Just time for us as a couple. She did not take that well, Jeff Pope. Her argument is that I knew she had a daughter when I started dating her, and now that I've met her, I should accept that she's a part of the package and want her to be with us all the time. She basically feels like asking for alone time means I don't want her daughter around, but that's not what I'm asking for. I really like this kid. I care about her. I want to have fun with her. I'm perfectly happy doing family stuff with both of them most of the time. But I also want to date my girlfriend sometimes. Am I being unreasonable? Or is it completely normal to want some separate couple time? If you're a single mom, how would you want to be approached about this? What do you think? That's interesting. Now, there might be some, I don't know, single moms here in the IE that would want to weigh in. That's interesting. That's very interesting. All right. What do you think? What do you think the unnamed listener should do in this situation? It's KDFM. Good morning to you.

I got a couple of texts calling the relationship court, again, from a listener. He's dating a single mom. He's been dating her for about a year, and then she's had a six-year-old girl the whole time. He was not allowed, like, to be introduced to the six-year-old girl. Well, finally, after about a year, the mom introduced him to her six-year-old daughter, and now the three of them go everywhere. And he can't get alone time with the mom. He's like, can we just maybe one day a week

one says, get out now. You are being groomed and have been auditioning to be the new baby daddy. Run. Okay, tell me Ken has not been through that before. Holly, her request is absolutely valid. She should want at least one. Oh, no, his request. Okay, gotcha, Holly. His request is valid. She should want at least one day, one night alone with him, too. I'm a single mom. I totally understand that. Let's see what else we got. Okay, Karen with a text. She's trying to end the relationship. Okay. She wants out. All right. Meanwhile, coming up, weird news. I'm sorry, Walgreens is selling what? And the weirdest DoorDash delivery person you've ever had. Not the delivery. The delivery.

0: This is all weird news.
1: I just got some really weird news.
2: That is weird.
3: Have you ever seen something being offered in a store and you're like, what? Why is this even a thing? For example, Walgreens. Now, I know everyone likes combo items that can serve multiple purposes. You know, either save space, saves money, it's convenient. Maybe it's even cool. I don't know. This might be a little too much. Walgreens is selling a 3-in-1 device they're describing as a douche, enema, and water bottle combination system. It's $22.99, and they say it's multi-purpose and reusable with attachments that serve as a personal hygiene and cleansing system. The water bottle can be used alone for warm or cold therapy. Now, you're probably thinking what I'm thinking. One of those things is not quite like the others. In all seriousness, it isn't meant to be the type of water bottle that you take to the office, to the gym, or out to the park. One of the online reviews, though, did make me laugh regarding this triple threat of douche, enema, and water bottle combination system. Quote, I love the ability to switch between water bottle and enema so much I threw out my hydro flask. Well done, Walgreens. All right, what is the weirdest DoorDash delivery purse you've ever had? No, not the delivery. The person. Let's go to Houston, where a homeboy ordered some food. He heard the doorbell ring, and then things got weird when he looked outside.
4: You know, I opened the camera, and look, buddy's completely naked.
3: Whoa! The naked delivery guy from DoorDash. That's unusual. So, tell me more, sir.
4: I didn't expect nobody to show up, drop my food off naked, which is crazy. Right. And then to handle somebody's food, like, it's already a lot going on. And then for you to, you know, pull something like that is ridiculous.
3: I'm sure he was handling the food with his hands. Would you throw up the food, though, if it was delivered by a naked person? Because that guy did. He's like, I'm not touching this food. And speaking of food, what's the weirdest argument you've ever had with a family member? And did it result in death? Let's go to New Mexico, where dude was arrested after killing his cousin following a heated argument over whose plate of enchiladas were hotter. We're playing the Family Feud. My God. Apparently, there was a family gathering involving drinking and cooking, specifically green chile enchiladas. Now, things began to get a little hot late in the night when the suspect insisted that the chile in his enchilada was spicier than the chile in his cousin's plate, and the cousin responded with, the enchiladas were made together, pendejo. Well, that led to a physical fight outside the apartment, which led to the fatal shooting of the cousin, and the one who pulled the gun was arrested and taken to prison. And he's looking at not getting out ever. So we've got one cousin dead. Another is in prison. You got the mom that made the enchiladas. She can never make those again, right? You can't make that ever again if your secret recipe led to one cousin being dead and the other going to prison, right? You're pretty much done with that. And that, my friends, is the whole enchilada. This Labor Day.

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1: Fontana on the 10 West before Sierra, a two-vehicle collision has been cleared and traffic slowing down from Pepper. Over in Good Hope on the 74 North before Margarth, a work truck's pickup truck, right lane partially blocked and traffic slowing down from Spring Street.
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FM. Jeff Pope with you. Happy Thursday. Beautiful day in paradise today. Pretty much mid-80s across the board, although Hurricane Marie off the coast of Baja looks like could give us 40% chance of rain by Sunday. It's KDFM.

0: with you. By the way, today, National Baby Back Ribs Day. So I want to thank Chili's for coming up with that song that's now stuck in my head. Also, National Skyscraper Day. Are you aware when it comes to skyscrapers? You know what the tallest building is in the Inland Empire? Can you think of it off the top of your head? It's the actual senior center, the Mount Rubidoux Manor. 16 stories high right there in beautiful downtown Riverside. 16 stories. Biggest building here in the IE. Oh, you're right. Let's not. Okay, Casino Morongo. Yeah, that big, massive thing. Forgot about that. That thing is pretty huge. By the way, coming up at Joe Jonas concert tickets, I want to hook you up. They've got a show at the Honda Center on December the 2nd. Brain Buster question coming up a little after 7:30. So get ready to win your tickets. I got to get to this, though. I know we're this close to football season. Don't wreck it because you're burglarizing a bar in the middle of the night. And the next time you decide to do that, you might want to get a babysitter.
1: It's time for the Daily Fail.
0: Uh-oh. Looks like the Green Bay Packers may be without a fan this season. Let's head to Wisconsin. We have a 39-year-old cheesehead. His name is Thomas. Thomas is still in jail. You see, he reportedly, allegedly, burglarized a bar in the middle of the night. Not just any bar. A place called Jackson's Blue Ribbon Pub. And we know it's Thomas because he went in wearing a plush Green Bay Packers robe. Like, he could just leave it at home. Went inside, got the place. Now, he didn't get any cash. But when police responded to the security alarm going off, silent alarm, and they saw that, okay, one of the windows is broken into, they immediately had suspicions. And sure enough, they saw a car that was pulled off the side of the road. A car with a Green Bay Packer license plate frame. And there was Thomas inside, completely passed out. And with him, there is a six-pack of White Claw. Don't laugh, Raider fans. Six-pack of White Claw and a bottle of Tito's. Okay, this is when it gets really bad. Apparently, he had left his two young kids back at home all alone. So, not only was he taken to jail and charged with burglary, he's also got two counts of neglecting a child. Because he couldn't wait long enough to go to the bar when it was open. Oh, he had to go in the middle of the night in his plush Green Bay Packers robe. Dude may not even get out of jail in time to enjoy kickoff next week. And of course, with him in jail, who's taking the kids to Disneyland?
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2: Lake Elsinore on the 15 North after Nichols, a two-vehicle collision, center divider, traffic stop and go from Central. Over in Rancho Cucamonga on the 210 West at Milliken, a crash, vehicles on both shoulders, and in Corona on the 15 North before Themyscira Canyon, a disabled semi, center divider.
3: IE weather, sunny skies, highs around 85 in Temecula, 85 in Ontario, and guess what? 85 in Corona.
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1: Look what I got for you. I got your tickets. Jonas Brothers performing at the Honda Center on December the 2nd. If you want to go, got to get the Brain Buster question correct. I got this in front of me. Ooh, okay. So, of course, NFL starts on Wednesday of next week. Yeah, it's a Wednesday game to kick off the season. As long as that's coming up, there is a new survey that just came out, and apparently, according to the survey, about one in five spouses, again, I don't know how you are with your fractions, but one in five spouses say this sport brings aggravation and stress to their marriage. Can you name the sport for your Jonas Brothers concert ticket? Once again, in a survey that just came out, one in five spouses say this sport brings aggravation and stress to their marriage. Name the sport, caller 25. You get to see the Jonas Brothers. It's Katie.

0: It's time for the Jeff Pope Brain Buster.
1: All right, if you want your Jonas Brothers concert tickets, got to tell me one in five spouses say this sport brings aggravation and stress to their marriage. So it's a small number, but they're out there and they're feeling the aggravation. They're feeling the stress of this sport. And who is this?
2: Robert.
1: Robert, where are you calling from?
2: Rialto, California.
1: Oh, thanks. The one in California. Whew. That keeps me from having a guess, Robert. Thank you so much. By the way, are you a... I know you're a diehard Jonas Brothers fan. Which one do you think is the cutest of the three?
3: Nick.
1: Oh, wait, who is that? Someone cheated and gave you the right answer. Who was that that just yelled at Nick? Oh, you said that was your wife.
3: I'm in the car with him.
1: Of course you are. All right, let's see. So we've got the combo in the car. You should be able to figure this out in a survey that just came out. One in five spouses say this sport brings aggravation and stress to their marriage. For your Jonas Brothers concert tickets, can you name the sport?
2: Football.
1: He says football. That is a good answer.
4: Good answer.
1: Is it football? No, it is not football. And we got stress in the car. Now the wife is pissed. I'll let you two go because it's getting awkward. Getting very awkward. KDFM, good morning. And who's this?
5: Sarah,
1: where are you calling from?
5: Menifee.
1: By the way, are you married?
5: I am.
1: Okay, that wasn't a pickup line. I was just asking because this involves spouses. And in this survey, one in five spouses say this sport brings aggravation and stress to their marriage. Sarah, for your tickets to the Jonas Brothers, can you name the sport?
5: Football?
1: No! It is not football! No! That's what the last guy just said. And his marriage is now on the rocks because of that. KDFM, good morning. And who's this?
6: Hi, it's Ruby.
1: Ruby, where are you calling from?
6: Rialto.
1: Now, are you in a happy, loving marriage?
6: No.
1: All right. Well, apparently, let me move on to the question. In this survey, and maybe you're a part of this 20%, one in five spouses say this sport brings aggravation and stress to their marriage. For your chance to see the Jonas Brothers, can you name the sport?
6: I'm going to go with boxing.
1: That is a good answer. Boxing. I like it. Good answer.
6: You know, is that it?
1: Let's see. I mean, sure. Is it boxing? No, it is not boxing. I've now got to give a hint at this point. Okay, if you know the Jonas Brothers, you love the Jonas Brothers, you know they love this sport. Nick really loves this sport. I'm trying to help you out here. If you think you know now, 951-676-1013. Again, caller 25. Let's make this happen on KDFM.

0: It's time for the Jeff Pope Brain Buster.
1: All right, we're in overtime trying to find out. 20% of spouses say this sport brings aggravation and stress to their marriage. But the Jonas Brothers, they love this sport. And who's this?
2: Austin.
1: Where are you calling from, Austin?
2: We're calling from Menifee right now.
1: Okay, and who else is in the car with you?
2: I got my two girls with me, my daughters.
1: All right. Imagine how happy they would be if you get this right, Austin. In a survey that just came out, one in five spouses say, this sport brings aggravation and stress to their marriage. Your hint, the Jonas Brothers love playing this sport. Can you name the sport?
2: Oh, we're going to go with baseball.
1: Is it baseball? No, it is not baseball. KDFM, good morning, and who's this?
3: Hi, this is Francesca.
1: And where are you calling? And where are you calling from again?
3: San Bernardino.
1: All right. In this survey that just came out, one in five spouses say this sport brings aggravation and stress to their marriage. Your hint, the Jonas Brothers, they love this sport. Can you name the sport?
3: Is it golf?
1: Is it golf? It is golf. You win.
3: Yay. Oh, my gosh.
1: Yes. 20% of spouses say this sport, golf, brings aggravation and stress to their marriage. You have no issues with golf personally, do you?
3: No, I personally do not.
1: God bless you. And I know Nick Jonas, for example, Nick Jonas has been known to play up to 54 holes in a single day before he goes to the arena for the concert. I'm just throwing it out there. You've got a pair of tickets. You get to check out all of them at their show December the 2nd, okay?
3: Yay! Oh my gosh, I'm so excited.
1: In fact, the three of them actually had like a Masters podcast they did. I don't know. How do you play 54 holes of golf on a single day and then do a show? I mean, 18 is bad enough. But then I don't have that kind of money where I can lose golf balls left and right and keep playing.
4: Lake Elsinore on the 15 North after Nichols, a two-vehicle collision, center divider, traffic stop and go from Central, heading to Rialto on the 210 East before Riverside Avenue, an accident on the right shoulder, and in Rancho Cucamonga on the 210 West at Milliken, an accident on the right shoulder.
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1: Well, hi, Chloe. And where are you calling from?
2: Riverside.
1: Riverside? 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
2: Holly High School.
1: Yeah, go Bears! Now, just between us two Riverside residents, which of the Jonas Brothers do you think is the cutest?
2: Definitely not Kevin.
1: No! 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

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They were performing at the Lake Paris Fairgrounds. And I hadn't even gotten the word, ladies and gentlemen, the Jonas, I didn't got the word brothers out of my mouth and the screaming. It took me a couple of weeks to recover from the ear damage. 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
2: Hi, Jeff Pope. I was wondering if you guys are doing the birthday shout-out.
1: I always do birthday shout-outs. Absolutely. Who's got a birthday today?
2: My mom, Michelle.
1: And
2: Tyler's mom.
1: And how old is your mom, if you don't mind us throwing it out on the radio?
2: She's turning 55.
1: Yeah! Happy birthday, Michelle! Woo-hoo-hoo! Yeah, I met her many dog walks benefiting Marius Roberts Pet Adoption Center. Her husband is Jeff. She's got one pug named Milo. Got a couple pugs. My favorite dog mom here in Riverside.

0: Thursday. Let's be real. It's going to be a beautiful day in paradise. We don't have to worry about Hurricane Maria. It's now a hurricane that's off the coast of Baja California. Apparently, it's heading west, northwest, but we don't have to worry about any chance of rain until maybe Sunday, but today, mid-80s. Here's the thing. This might be a little bit of an issue. So now that the air conditioning is on all night long, as it has been for like the last couple of weeks, I now get to hear the wife snore again. Because the air conditioning's been on. I've not been able to hear her. She probably hasn't been able to hear me. And now that it's been off some time of the night, I can hear her sawing logs. I can hear the dog breaking wind. Hey, I don't have to spend as much money. So that's kind of good. Also, letting you know, don't forget, tomorrow, Pixar's Cars returning to the big screen to celebrate its 20th anniversary. And by the way, Cinemark is bringing back You Bring Your Own Bucket Day for popcorn. And this is for Sunday at Cinemark locations, all right? Bring Your Own Bucket Day. And they even got like a Home Depot bucket. They're showing in its IG post that you can actually fill with popcorn. You're not doing anything on Sunday, all right? In the middle of your Labor Day weekend. Oh, and Pabst Blue Ribbon, it's official. They're now offering the $20,000 reward to recover the truckload of beer that was stolen in Montclair last month. We're talking an entire truckload, 1,600 cases. So if you go to someone's house this Labor Day weekend and their entire garage is filled with PBR and you want to snitch them out, hey, you might get enough money to pay off the air conditioning bill. So I'm just dropping that in. Oh, and if you go into the BTS concert, I know they just finished their second show last night. They've got two more coming up, and you're thinking of maybe getting some alcohol there. Lines are empty. Lines are absolutely empty because apparently no one's buying beer or drinks.
1: It's the Jeff Pope Show.
0: I saw that IG post also. 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All right, still on the way. All right, I got a brand new relationship court coming up. 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Wait to hear about this minefield he's dealing with. I've got that coming up in minutes right here on KDFM.
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2: Rancho Cucamonga on the 210 West at Milliken, a car crash right shoulder. Traffic slowing down from Day Creek. Heading to Rialto on the 210 East before Riverside Avenue, a car crash on the right shoulder. And staying in Rialto on the 210 East at Alder, a car crash center divider.
3: IE weather, sunny skies, highs around 85 in Temecula, 85 in Ontario, and guess what? 85 in Corona.
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Happy Thursday. Going to be another beautiful day in paradise. All right, coming up, brand new relationship court involving the pitfalls of dating a single mom next.

0: What you're about to hear is real. The participants are not actors. They are actual listeners who have agreed to have their relationship drama settled here in Jeff Pope's Relationship Court.
1: Let me just say thanks again for allowing me to be a part of your relationship drama. Get this email that I rolled in this morning from a guy, one of my listeners, doesn't want his name out there. He says, I've been dating my girlfriend for a little over a year. She has a six-year-old daughter, and I don't have kids. For the first year, she kept her daughter and me separate, which I completely respected. About 3 to 4 weeks ago, things got serious enough that she finally introduced us. Her daughter is awesome. We get along really well. She likes me, and I genuinely enjoy spending time with her. We've gone places together. We've played around. Everything has been great. Here's where I'm struggling. Since I met her daughter, we have not done one thing alone together. Every date, every outing, every activity, the daughter comes with us. Every single time. I finally asked her if maybe, just maybe, we could have one night a week where we get a babysitter and just have some adult time together. Go for dinner, see a movie, have drinks, whatever. Just time for us as a couple. She did not take that well. Her argument is that I knew she had a daughter when I started dating her, and now that I've met her, I should accept that she's part of the package and want her to be with us all the time. She basically feels like asking for alone time means I don't want her daughter around. But that's not what I'm saying at all. I really like this kid. I care about her. I have fun with her. I'm perfectly happy doing family stuff with both of them most of the time. But I also want to date my girlfriend sometimes. Am I being unreasonable, or is it completely normal to want separate couple time? If you're a single mom, how would you want to be approached about this? What do you think? I'll throw it out there. There might be some single moms here in the IE, right? Is it okay for him to say, listen, can he leave the daughter at home? Hit me up with a text or give me a call. 951-676-1013. Good morning to you.

0: FM. All right, relationship court, dealing with the guy dating a single mom, and he reached out to me looking for some help. Apparently, he's been dating her for about a year. After a year, she introduced him to her six-year-old daughter, and since then, there's not been any alone time. Every time they go out, they go to dinner, they hang out, whatever, the six-year-old is a part of it, and when he's like, can we maybe just once a week or something like that, just the two of us. Dinner, maybe a movie, whatever. She did not take well to that, saying that, hey, you knew I had a daughter when we started dating. Now that you've met her, accept that she's part of the package. And he's looking for some help. KDFM, good morning.
1: Honestly, I have kids myself, and I don't think he's wrong. I really don't think it's wrong. I mean, they're still getting to know each other. Yeah, he's entitled to one, like, at least one night out of the week.
0: Right.
1: You know, just him and her, like... There's nothing wrong with that. I mean, I would be the one suggesting it.
0: I gotcha. Okay, all right. Also, I get a text from Holly saying, oh, his request, absolutely valid. She should want at least one day or night alone with him. I'm a single mom. I'd love to go out on a date with somebody. Okay. Vivi with a text. She's trying to end the relationship. And let's see. Ken with a text. Get out now. You are being groomed and have been auditioning to be the new baby daddy. Run.

the weird news. Walgreens is selling what? And what's the weirdest DoorDash delivery person you've ever had? Not the delivery. I'm talking the delivery person next.

0: weird news.
1: I just got some really weird news.
2: That is weird.
3: Okay, you know how everybody loves combo items that can serve multiple purposes, you know, save space, saves money, it's convenient, maybe even cool. I don't know, this seems too much. Thank you, Ryan, for sending me this link. Walgreens is apparently selling a 3-in-1 device they're describing as a douche, an enema, and a water bottle combination system. I went to check it out. It's all legit. It's like $23. One of the online reviews made me laugh. Quote, I love the ability to switch between water bottle and enema so much I threw out my hydro flask. What is that? Oh, and I have to ask, what is the weirdest DoorDash delivery purse you've ever had? No, not the delivery itself, but the person. Let's go to Houston. Homeboy ordered some food via DoorDash. Then he heard his Ring doorbell camera go off. Something got his attention.
4: Now I open the camera and look, buddy's completely naked.
3: The delivery person is butt naked. And he's like, okay.
4: I didn't expect nobody to show up, drop my food off naked, which is crazy. And then to handle somebody's food, like it's already a lot going on. And then for you to, you know, pull something like that is ridiculous.
3: Now, I'm sure even though he was naked, he was handling the food with his hands. I don't know, what would you do with that? Would you still eat the food? Because that guy threw it all away. And then he called a complaint. And speaking of food, what's the weirdest argument you've ever had with a family member? And did it result in death? Let's go to New Mexico, where dude was arrested after killing his cousin following a heated argument over whose plate of enchiladas were hotter. Huh? Apparently there was a family gathering involving drinking and cooking, specifically green chile enchiladas. And things began to get a little hot late in the night when the suspect insisted that the chile in his enchilada was spicier than the chile in his cousin's plate. And the cousin responded with, the enchiladas are made together, pendejo. Well, that led to a physical fight outside the apartment, which led to a fatal shooting of the cousin over enchiladas. Now think about it. If you're the one that made the enchiladas, you can never go back to those again, right? Because the last time you made the enchiladas, one of your nephews got killed, and the one who did it is now in prison. I think you're done with that recipe. Jeez. Oh, and I forgot to mention that yesterday, the cast of Dancing with the Stars Season 35 was released. I'm impressed with myself. Of the 16 celebrities, I've actually heard of 7 of them. So I'm like, hey, I got to give myself a little pat on the back for knowing that.
5: People are talking about the new cast of Dancing with the Stars. Tatyana Ali.
6: I'm sorry, how is that?
5: Tyler Cameron.
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5: Connor Levitt.
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17: Riverside on the 91 West at Main. A car crash. Middle lanes are blocked. Staying in Riverside on the 91 West at McKinley. A two-vehicle collision over on the right shoulder. And in Fontana on the 10 East before Sierra. A car crash. Right lanes blocked.
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0: Adam and Jeff Pope hanging out with you. Happy Thursday so far. Give me a beautiful day in paradise, like mid-80s. Good morning.
1: Mr. Pope, what's cracking, baby?
0: Patrick in Corona. What's going on with you, player?
1: Dude, I'm way from Corona. I'm in Long Beach, dude.
0: Oh, damn. You're in Strong Beach, baby. And what are you doing in the LBC?
1: I'm helping my mom out today. And you know I'm streaming you anywhere I go.
0: That's what I'm talking about on KDZ.

FM. I'm Jeff Hope. Hope your Thursday is going well. Again, we're sitting in paradise, about mid-80s. If you got a chance to have your lunch outside, I'd probably knock that out. All right. Also pointing out that by Sunday, going to be humid. Slight chance of rain only because of that now hurricane, Maria, off the coast of the Baja coast. So as it's moving its way west, you might get some residual effects of that. Wouldn't expect much out of that. Don't forget, tomorrow, Pixar's Cars returning to the big screen to celebrate its 20th anniversary. And I know Cinemark on

0: garage is filled with PBR. If you want to drop a dime on someone, you can actually maybe get $20,000. No, that'll help pay off that electric bill, right? And if you're an Angel fan, why God has your situation changed the last couple days, right? Not only were your prayers answered, that the Rams owner has bought the team from Artie Moreno for a record $4 billion. Well, the new owner announced yesterday he wants to build a brand new $2.5 billion baseball stadium in the same location. So you got that going for you. KDFM, good. Oh, I see the Disneyland hotline is ringing. Good morning.
1: Good morning, Jeff Pope. How are you?
0: I am deliciously dandy on this Thursday. And who's this?
1: This is Lorena in Fontana. Hook me up with some Disneyland tickets.
0: Well, I've got to say, that's a bold strategy. Just calling the DJ and demanding the tickets. Have you considered maybe listening for the contest, listening for the solicit?
1: I have been listening all week, and I'm a nurse, so I, you know.
0: No, I get it. I get it. You're a nurse. You're saving lives. You don't have time in your precious day to listen to a radio station trying to win these Disneyland tickets. I totally understand that. Your time is extremely critical.
1: But what is the key? What am I listening for?
0: Well, yeah, I'll let this explain more of it to you.
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3: Riverside on the 91 West and McKinley, a two-vehicle collision over on the right shoulder and traffic stop and go from Tyler. Staying in Riverside on the 91 West at Main, a car crash, middle lanes are blocked, and in Fontana on the 10 West, the off-ramp to Cherry's partially blocked for a car crash.
4: IE weather, sunny skies, highs around 85 in Temecula, 85 in Ontario, and guess what? 85 in Corona.
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0: Katie on Katie. Jeff Pope, hanging out with you. Hey, good morning.
1: Hello. Is it time to call in yet for the Disneyland tickets?
0: Let me shake my magic eight ball over here. All right, let me give it a little shake. It says, does not look likely.
1: Okay, thank you very much. Bye-bye.

Jeff Pope, happy Thursday. That was the boss right here in KDFM 101.3 and 103.9. All right, I don't know what your plans are for this Labor Day weekend. I know you're spending some time looking up to see if you might get some rain. Probably do it on Sunday. But you can check out our own Mama Me and the Katie crew hanging out at Paradise Chevy right there on Inez Road in Temecula, where they're the Riverside County's number one dealership as Dealer of the Year since 2014. They're your top choice.

They are fixed. Mama Mia actually had to go to a texting game because the phones were shot. But thanks to our crack engineering team, shout out to Verizon. Everything is back to normal. So if you're going to try to win some free stuff, whether it's a $40 gift card to Sierra Noodle House in North Fontana where their ramen is supreme, or even want to score your concert tickets, Weird Al at the Honda Center on Saturday, September 19th. That's coming up.

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1: Riverside on the 91 West and McKinley, a two-vehicle collision over on the right shoulder and traffic stop and go from Tyler. Staying in Riverside on the 91 West at Main, a car crash. Middle lanes are blocked, and in Fontana on the 10 West, the off-ramp to Cherries partially blocks for a car crash.
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0: Olivia Dean, so easy to fall in love here on KDFM. More music, more of variety. Mamma Mia stepping in. Thank you, Jeff Pope. Make it a great day. Not sure if Jeff shared with you earlier, today being September 3rd, it is National Baby Back Ribs Day. Are you a fan of ribs? Pork, beef, barbecue sauce, fall off the bone ribs, so splurge a bit. My kids love ribs. We don't have them that often, but when we do, kids love them. How are you today? It's Thirsty Thursday, Throwback Thursday. I like to celebrate Thankful Thursday, and we have got a busy day in store for you. Now, hang tight, get your retro request in. This week, I have got your chance to enjoy Sierra Noodle House in Fontana, where they have amazing ramen. They also have lunch specials at just $9.99. Their orange chicken plate's really good, egg rolls and more. Is your mouth watering? Mine is already. So that's coming up, $40 gift card. I want to say about 12:30-ish, so stay with me. Your chance to go to Disneyland Resort, still happening all week long. All you have to do is listen for the cue to call. It's a 4-pack of tickets, and we want to send you for some Halloween fun. I'm about to play the commercial, okay? Because I know my phone lines are going to blow up once you hear it, but this is the commercial. Keep listening for the cue to call, and good luck to you. Also, if you're a fan of Weird Al, he's got a show coming up here in September. I've got your chance to win a pair of tickets. More details coming up soon. Hi, Carlos. Nice to hear from you. Yes, I will play Shawn Mendes in just a few minutes for you. Cranberries on Deck and Justin Bieber as well.
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Make sure you're dialed into KDFM as we have got our retro weekend here. All of your favorites, no matter what you're doing, backyard barbecue, chilling, relaxing, taking a road trip. Let us be the soundtrack of your holiday weekend. I'm going to tell you how you can join me on Monday. I'm going to be at Paradise Chevrolet Cadillac with the KD crew from noon to 2, and you're invited. I hope to see you then. Hang tight.

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1: 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It's Mamma Mia. We are KDFM. I told you it was going to be a big party here this weekend on KDFM, so tune in. 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No matter what you're doing. I'm going to be out, though, I mentioned earlier, with our Katie crew on Labor Day. We're going to be having some fun, so I won't really be laboring too hard. 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We're going to have so much fun. We're bringing the prize wheel. We'll have some Katie swag, some goodies. I'm going to go get some sweet treats. You know how Mamma Mia rolls. 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You'll see the KDFM tent. 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Coming up soon, we're going to talk about singing. This morning, I saw somebody just having the time of their life getting on the freeway. It was a female. She was probably in her late 20s, early 30s. I mean, she had no shame in her game. She was belting it out, you know, tapping on the steering wheel, just singing away. And it instantly made me happy. I do that. If it's a really good song, I don't care who's watching. What about you? But I'm going to tell you what a recent study says when you sing like that, what it does for your health.
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And parking is always just 5

what does this mean? This helps fight off germs and recover faster from illnesses. Go straight to your immune system. So it's really good for you to sing, all right? Even if you're a bad singer, I'm giving you permission because you're going to stay healthy. 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There's my little Mamma Mia health tip for you. I like this one. It's Maroon 5.

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0: Mia Fam, more music, more variety. It's Mamma Mia. Just got to hear Flowers by Miley Cyrus. Did you hear the big news? Miley Cyrus, no more. Miley just dropped her last name. And they interviewed dad, Billy Ray Cyrus. He says it's a total natural progression for an iconic superstar legend. The Grammy winner shifted her social media users to merely just Miley, cutting out the Cyrus. I don't think it has anything to do personally with her dad in the last name. I do know she has got a brand new album that will be coming out soon. This is the 10th album for Miss Miley. It's called Bass Persuades. Family's really looking forward to it. And I'm really hoping, I heard she wrote a song for her fairy godmother, Dolly Parton. So I'm not sure if it'll be on this latest album, but we'll have to see. And again, she is now going by just Miley. I read something earlier, though. She was actually born Destiny. Destiny is her real name, Cyrus. And then somehow Miley came into play, you know, whole stage name and acting and whatnot. And I think Dolly Parton had something to do with that as well. So I really think Miley, because she was always smiling. That's cute, right? Smiley, Miley. So I'm excited for her new music. Love her voice. Up ahead, Britney Spears, Joan Jett, and the Blackhearts. We're also going to hear from Somber and more. And you hear what's going on? You might want to bust out your piggy bank. Do you have any pennies at home? Rumor has it there are some very pricey pennies out there. We're going to chat more about it, but you're going to want to get your piggy bank out. Or maybe you're one of those people that collect change in like a big sparklets jug in your closet. I'll tell you how you could have a penny worth $600,000 next. And by the way, this is the Disneyland Halloween commercial. You are still listening for the cue to call, though, for a chance to win tickets.
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did a fun text contest for Weird Al tickets. Of course, Weird Al has a show coming up here September 19th. It's a Saturday at the Honda Center. It's his bigger and weirder tour. And Chris was my lucky text winner yesterday. Him and his wife, Deborah, love the station. So shout out to you guys. Enjoy the day and have fun. They said they're big Weird Al fans. And the rest of you, coming up in a bit, probably after Retro Lunch, I'll be giving you a chance to win tickets to see Weird Al as well, okay? So hang tight. So I mentioned a few minutes ago, check your piggy bank. You may have a rare 1969 penny worth up to $600,000. I'm not kidding. So here's the deal. Stax Bauer's gallery said about 50 to 60 pennies made in the year 1969, South Lincoln Memorial Cents. They were minted at the San Francisco Mint, but they have a double die averse. A double die happens when a coin die gets a misaligned secondary impression from a hub during the manufacturing process. That's going to result in the design appearing doubled. So check your pennies. If you have the double die averse 1969 penny, that bad boy could be worth up to $600,000. Imagine the vacay you could take with that, the car you could buy, the college tuition you could pay off. I'm just saying, it would be pretty nice, right? I'm going to start digging through my purse. I know I've got some pennies thrown around in there. Coming up soon, the Retro Lunch. But first, turn this one up. It's Bruno Mars with Risk It All. Sending it out to Veronica and family.

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1: You gotta love Train. That is Hayes, Soul's sister, here on KDFM 101.3, 103.9. I want to give a shout out to my soul sister, Jackie Steed. She is our beautiful Temecula Valley realtor with the Irish touch. And it was so nice. I got to see her yesterday. Shout out to the Temecula Valley Chamber of Commerce. Put on their 20th annual Women in Business event at Pechanga Resort and Casino. I was able to go with our Katie crew. We were the radio media sponsor. And our booth was set up just a couple tables away from Jackie's. And Jackie is a big fan, loyal listener to KDFM. I'm going to play your favorite song here right after the break. Little Chapel Roan with Pink Pony Club. And I love my new bag, too. Got a really cute swag bag. I'm going to rock it here at KDFM with all my sweet treats and my lunch and goodies that I bring in here. So have a great day, Jackie. And again, it was so amazing to see close to, I think, 600 ladies were there yesterday. So it was great to have everybody come on out and get to see all the women in business, everybody out networking, and just the community coming together. Awesome job to Liz and team over at Temecula Valley Chamber, and thanks again for having us. So, Letty just texted, Mama Mia, can you wish my cousin? Of course, I've got cousins. I know cousin love. Monica, she says, let's give her a happy birthday shout out from her cousin Letty in Ontario. So got you there. Bobby Davis checking in at the Dream Center Pantry in Lake Elsinore. You know what? It's a little bit cooler, so that's nice for you guys, because I know not in triple digits, hopefully, today. I know yesterday was a little bit nice. It was like 85. I'm like, I like this kind of weather. Gary checking in says, Mama Mia, I just heard you talking about the pennies that could be worth $600K. Are you kidding me? I just turned in a lot of pennies. Thank you, Mia. I know, isn't that the way it always works? Hi, Chun Lee. Let me see if I have your song request. Veronica and family said, we heard you, Mama Mia. You know I'm always shouting you out. Martha, I'll play Justin Bieber for you. Darla out doing DoorDash in Hemet. Wants a Duran Duran request for retro lunch. You got it, Darla. She says, Mama Mia, can you help me out? Please remind people to tip their delivery drivers. Especially you, Darla, because you're super sweet. So tip your delivery drivers. And if you get Darla, she's amazing. So there you go, Darla. Hope you make lots of tips today. And I'm going to play Duran Duran in minutes. You're still listening for your cue to call. We want to send you to Disneyland Resort just in time for Halloween fun. Do you want to go? I know a lot of you want to go. But again, you got to listen for the cue to call. Hello.
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2: KDFM moving along nicely inside the Retro Lunch. Mama Mia here. A lot of you texting and requests. And shout outs. I appreciate each and every one of you doing my best to go ahead and play all of your retro requests. Want to give a shout out to Diane. Nice to hear from you. I will play your song request in just a few minutes for the B-52.

for the cue to call. Rosemary checking in, Amanda as well, and Letty. And here's some good news for you. Yesterday, we had that text to win contest for the $40 gift card to Sierra Noodle House in Fontana. We have got to congratulate first-time winner Myra Cardenas from Bloomington. She picked up the gift card and is very excited to go enjoy some delicious food. The rest of you, hang tight. I've got your chance coming up within the next few minutes. And you could be going to Sierra Noodle House. I'm all about the egg rolls and the ramen noodles. Oh my. First, a little AC/DC for ya. Turn this one up.

Retro lunchtime. Are you feeling hungry? Call me now if you want to win a $40 gift card to head to Sierra Noodle House in Fontana. Great egg rolls and yummy ramen noodles. Good luck.

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0: Tin Roof Rusted. I like that part. 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I've got free lunch. Want to send you to Sierra Noodle House in Fontana. 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
0: How's your day going?
1: 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I'm at lunch.
0: 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You scored today's $40 gift card.
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0: 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I do know that their ramen noodles are amazing. So are the egg rolls.

0: Cool and the Gang, keeping our midday moving here on KDFM, a little fresh. Hope you're having a great Thirsty Thursday, Throwback Thursday, Thankful Thursday. Feeling all the things up ahead, the romantic, sending that one out to Courtney. Thanks for checking in from Menifee today. And for all of you Weird Al fans, stay with me. We have got Weird Al tickets. Want to send you to a show September 19th at the Honda Center coming up in a bit. Yes, Martha, we do have Disneyland Resort tickets still on the way here today. I don't know when we're going to play the cue to call. Seriously, it can happen between now and 7 p.m. tonight. So just be listening. Be ready for it. When it drops, you call in and you can win a 4-pack of tickets. 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Want to give a shout out to Paula checking in as well. And yes, in a bit, I'll play some Journey for you. I'm doing my best to play all of your retro requests. Veronica and family, I'm so excited. They're going to try and come out and visit me on Labor Day. You can too. Everybody's welcome to join us for some fun. This Monday, Labor Day, I'm going to be out with the KDFM crew. We'll be at Paradise Chevrolet Cadillac right here in Temecula, just off Yanez Road, kind of close to the Temecula Promenade Mall. And we hope you'll come join us. I'm bringing SeaWorld San Diego tickets, KDFM swag, the prize wheel. It's going to be a lot of fun. Just saying, I mean, you're off work. What else you got to do? So put it on your calendar. Come say hi to us. And if you're in the, you know, mood to shop and look at some amazing cars, they have been dealer of the year since 2014. You can visit ParadiseAutos.com. I'll be hanging out in the certified pre-owned lot. You won't miss us. You'll see the giant tent and all the fun happening. So we've got a date, you and I, on Monday, noon to 2. I look forward to seeing you, Aruza family, on Monday at Paradise Chevrolet Cadillac in Temecula.
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0: more music, more variety. We're also wrapping up today's retro lunch. Thanks again for being my co-DJs, and I'll do my best to keep playing your song request. A lot of you put in requests, so you know sometimes I don't have the song, but I work on getting it added for you, okay? So put in another request if you don't hear your song. That's how it works. Want to give a shout out to Kevin. He says, Mama Mia, I just scored tickets. I'm going to be seeing John Waite at Saboba. So he put in a John Waite request. Earlier, I got to hear from sisters Cheryl and Carrie, and they had the best time last night. They won concert tickets to see Chicago and Styx. And they said, thank you, KDFM, for the great seats. Looks like you guys had a blast. So I'm always happy to see that you're out having fun. Want to say hi to Terry. She's working hard. And she says, it's hard to listen sometimes, Mama Mia. Well, you can sneak, you know, put it on your phone or just like on your desktop. Go to kdfm.com. Maybe put in earbuds and then your boss won't know we're hanging out together, girl. Hi, Martha. I'm going to play Justin Bieber for you soon. And a lot of you asking about Disneyland resort tickets. I'm about to play the commercial, and we have yet to play the cue to call during my show so far. So keep listening. It could happen any moment. Once you hear it, call in. It is for a 4-pack of tickets. We want to send you to the happiest place on earth. It is bootiful right now there in the park. Lots of tasty sweet treats and fun thrills for the whole family. I also have your chance coming up really soon before 2 p.m. I want to send you to see Weird Al, his Bigger and Weirder 2026 tour. I know it's headed to the Honda Center, so hang tight. I'll be asking you to call in and win those tickets really soon. Depeche Mode on deck next.
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All right, now is your chance to call in if you are a fan of Weird Al. I've got tickets for you to see his Bigger and Weirder tour. It's coming up here soon, Honda Center, September 19th. All you have to do is call me. If you're lucky, caller 10, the tickets are yours. Here's Baby Doll by Dominic Fike. I can't move.

0: 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More music, more variety. Hello.
1: Hi, is this Mama Mia?
0: It sure is. Who's this?
1: Mama Mia, it's Christina and Hubby Doug. How are you, Mama Mia?
0: Hey, you guys, it's great to hear from you. I'm doing well, thank you, and I've missed hearing your voices.
1: We're hanging in there, Mama Mia. Thank you for asking.
0: You're welcome, and you know what? I've got good news for you. I think you guys are Weird Al fans, which is pretty cool. I'm going to send you to his Bigger and Weirder 2026 tour happening at the Honda Center Saturday, September 19th. And it's also featuring Puddle's Pity Party.
1: Thank you. Yes, we've been wanting to go see him, and we haven't been able to. So that'll make our day, Mama Mia.
0: Oh, well, that's why we are here at KDFM. You guys enjoy the rest of this beautiful day. Here's Olivia Dean.

You're not leaving me hanging, are you? Come on now. Friends don't do that to each other. Okay, I'm not going to lie. I'm actually sitting down right now. I was talking to Christina a few minutes ago, and all of a sudden, one yawn came. I don't like to yawn. Hopefully, me talking about yawning is not going to make me yawn or make you yawn, because they're very, very contagious. But a yawn came, and I'm like, why am I yawning? No, no, no. So that I should not be, because then it started and then it happened again. And I told her, I think I need a cup of coffee. She said, yeah, it's Thursday, right? We're getting closer to the weekend. I need a cup of coffee too. So after I'm done chatting with you, I'm going to make my midday cup of joe, put a little extra pep in my step, and then I'll be back to dancing in no time. So it's all over social media. Not sure if you drink the Pabst Blue Ribbon beer. It's making me chuckle a little bit. But apparently, they've offered up a $20,000 reward after beer was stolen in a cargo heist. Okay, not just a little bit of beer. It sounds like 40,000 pounds of beer were stolen in a heist. So now they can't find the beer, but they're offering a $20,000 reward. And a friend of mine was like, oh, there will be signs if I found the beer. Can you imagine? And there he is chugging a beer of the Blue Ribbon. So anyhow, keep an eye out. I mean, that's some serious money, $20,000. If the penny is not going to work out for you because you've gotten rid of all your pennies and you can't win $60,000 and having a 1969 duplicated type penny, well, maybe it's going to be the Pabst Blue Ribbon beer, $20,000. So

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0: Taylor Swift here on KDFM 101.3, 103.9. How you doing? I'm doing fantastic on this Thirsty Thursday, Throwback Thursday, and it's also Thankful Thursday in my book. Mama Mia here. Weather-wise, it's a little bit cooler today. I'm digging it. I can hang with mid-80s. Here in the Temecula Valley, it's about 83 today. Tomorrow for a feel-good Friday, it's going to be 83. Saturday, 87. Sunday, it's going to cool off with a high of about 78. And there is a possible chance of showers on Sunday with this hurricane that may be coming through. Monday for Labor Day, though, it looks like it's going to warm up nicely with temps about 89 in the Temecula Valley. And then next week, we'll be back into the mid-90s. So that's a look at our weather. Hope you're having a great day. Disneyland tickets on the way. Keep listening for that cue to call. 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So excited about it. If you have not yet heard, we've teamed up with our friends over at Massage Lux right here in Murrieta. They're located off Madison Ave, Suite 104. 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

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Mama Mia here. Want to give a shout out to my friend SB, working hard over at Discovery Records here in Temecula. Thank you. Here's a little Lionel Richie for you.

The latest from Zara Larsson, Midnight Sun, here on KDFM 101.3, 103.9. It's about that time for Rock Star of the Day. It's like my favorite time of the day because I get to shout you guys out. And I also want to shout out our friends over at Paradise Chevrolet Cadillac here in Temecula. They're rock stars because they have been Riverside County's number one dealership and dealer of the year since 2014. They're also going to have myself and our awesome Katie crew out this Labor Day for a couple hours to celebrate some amazing deals that they're going to have. So we would love for you to join us. Noon to 2 p.m. You'll be a rock star if you stop by. Veronica and family say they're coming on out. They want a shot at winning SeaWorld San Diego tickets. We've got a four-pack up for grabs. We're going to have the prize wheel and other Katie swag. So I hope you come by, have some fun. You can always visit ParadiseAutos.com. Just saying, if you're looking for a new ride, they've got some beautiful rides. Every time I go, my husband's like, is there a Corvette on the lot? Of course there is. With the Camaros, he likes all those fancy cars. 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And then a couple years ago, I had a really beautiful Chevy Tahoe there. Customer service is amazing. And I get tempted every time I'm there because there is so many pretty rides. So who knows? I might roll up on Tuesday and something else. I hope to see you again. 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All right, Letty checked in earlier. Mama Mia, please give my cousin Monica a happy birthday shout out. We're in Ontario, so happy birthday, girl. Darla out doing DoorDash, working hard for that money and for those tips. So she says, please remind everybody to be kind, tip your drivers. And thank you for always rocking out to KDFM Rockstar Move. And then we cannot forget, who else do we have here? Sisters Carrie and Cheryl thanking us, sending in pictures. They won concert tickets to Chicago and Styx. Went to an amazing show last night. Says, we love KDFM. Thank you. We love you back. Rockstar Move. Terry working hard at work, but still was able to text in the studio. Said, it's been busy. I'm trying hard to tune in, Mama Mia, but I'm still here. I appreciate that little love. So thank you, friends. Rockstar Move. And then earlier got to hear from Dean. Thank you for always listening. Glad I can play your song request daily. And Lauren working hard to always listening. So all of you are rock stars of the day. That's how we do it. That easy. I'm here until another 10, 15 minutes. If I missed your rock star request, let me know. I'll shout you out. Here's Nikki Yore with Sunroof right here on KDFM.

I'm clapping, I'm happy, how about you? We are KDFM, more music, more variety. It's about that time for me to say goodbye on this Thirsty Thursday. And don't worry though, I'm going to leave you in good hands. Chris Donovan will be on your radio next.

So hopefully you'll win those tickets, okay? Also, he's got your chance to go see Derek Hough at Fox Theater in Riverside. The show is going to be in January. Gotta love Derek Hough. We all know him from Dancing with the Stars. Speaking of which, I know that Dancing with the Stars released

singer Taylor Hanson, Fresh Prince of Bel-Air star Tatiana Ali, and Jenna Dewan. Yep, she was like a professional dancer back in the day. Also was known because she was married to Channing Tatum. Did I get that out right? There you go. And then celebrity chef Gianna De Laurentiis. I mean, that's just to name a few. I'm excited. Season 35 of Dancing with the Stars will kick off here September 15th and 16th on ABC. It's like a two-night premiere. But we all know Derek Hough from the show, and Chris has your chance to see him. So don't miss out on the fun. Have a blessed rest of your day. I will chat with you tomorrow. Get ready for a feel-good Friday. It's just around the corner. We are KDFM.

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It's Chris Donovan checking in here on KDFM 101.3, 103.9. More music, more variety. Happy Thursday. Hopefully your week's going by pretty good. Do me a favor. Follow me on Instagram, Chris_Donovan, and I'm going to be here till 7 o'clock. I do have a pair of tickets to go see Derek Hough of Dancing with the Stars perform at the Fox Riverside January 1st. Plus, it seems that the cue to call has not gone off for Disney yet, so I may have a four-pack of one-day, one-park tickets for you. 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

0: 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More music, more variety. My phones are going crazy because right before Pink, you heard the cue to call for a four-pack of one-day, one-park tickets to enjoy Halloween time at the Disneyland Resort. So I got to get caller 25 right now and listen to them scream a lot. Let's hope. 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
1: This is Emma from Hemet.
0: Emma from Hemet, man! All right, well, I got that much out of her. So apparently she's going to be trying to text me and call me back so she can win these tickets. Man, can we get new phones? Anyway, I still have a pair of tickets to go see Derek Huff. I'll be giving out before 6 o'clock. And Emma from Hemet, text me. We'll connect and I'll get all your info.
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3: Crash in Rubidoux if you're on that 60 eastbound. This is at Valley Way. It's on the right-hand shoulder. It's going to stay slow from Pyrite all the way over to the 215. A crash in San Bernardino on the 210 westbound before State Street. That one got moved into the center divider.
4: It's sunny out, 85 degrees. Wind gusts are up to 11 miles per hour.
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I have too, with the phone systems. Had it up to here. What's up? It's Chris Donovan here, fighting with telephones, but still hanging out with you. Got great music coming up from Teddy Swims, but first, some Shape of You by Ed Sheeran.

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0: Entertainment Weekly has put a list of the greatest movie and television villains of all time. For TV, the number one is Mr. Burns from The Simpsons, which I totally agree with.
1: Who the devil are you?
2: Don't panic. Just come up with a good story. My name is Mr. Burns.
0: Don't! Number two is King Joffrey from Game of Thrones. Livia Soprano from The Sopranos is number three. John Lithgow, the Trinity Killer from Dexter, is number four. Bob from Twin Peaks is number five. And Ben Linus from Lost is number six. And in the movies, I'll do a quick top 10. Number 10, Cruella de Vil. Number 9, Anna Wilkes, which is Kathy Bates from Misery. John Doe, Kevin Spacey from Seven, is number eight. Magneto of X-Men is number seven. Dr. Evil from Austin Powers is six. Patrick Bateman from American Psycho is five. Scar from The Lion King is four. Voldemort from Harry Potter is number three. The Joker from Batman is number two. And Hannibal Lecter comes in at number one.
3: I ate his liver with some fava beans and a nice Chianti.
0: Dancing with the Stars has announced their cast, and the show will start September 15th. I'm looking at the list of stars, and I recognize two of them. Julia Stiles is an actress, and Tatiana Ali, also an actress. Other than that, I have no idea. But don't forget, I am giving away Derek Hough tickets.
4: People are talking about the new cast of Dancing with the Stars. Tatiana Ali.
5: I'm sorry, who is that?
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10: National Treasure!
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18: 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If you're heading on that 210 westbound, it's just before State Street. Made it into that center divider, so not blocking lanes. And a stalled out big rig in Moreno Valley on the 60 westbound at the 215. He made it over to that right-hand shoulder, but overall still seeing some slowing, starting about Hecock.
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Alanis Morissette, Head Over Feet. That young lady joined Olivia Rodrigo over on the Daisy Chain Fields stage over the weekend. Broke some records, donated $20 million to female-focused charities. Congratulations, Olivia Rodrigo. You rock. It's Leo Park here on KDKA.

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I'm Chris Donovan. And don't forget, Derek Hough tickets before 6 o'clock. You know, he's performing at Fox Riverside January 1st. 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

0: 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More music, more variety. Happy Thursday. What's going on? It's Chris Donovan. And you're still listening for me to give out these Derek Huff tickets before 6 o'clock. But this Monday, Labor Day Monday, Mamma Mia is going to be out on the streets from noon to 2. She's going to be hanging out at Paradise Chevrolet. That's at 27360 Yanez Road, like 6 minutes from our Temecula radio station. She's going to be out there with the Katie crew from noon to 2. You can go out there, spin the prize wheel, maybe play some hula hoop competitions. Say hi, kiss some babies, check out some cars, do whatever you want to do out there. Plus, she's going to have a 4-pack of tickets to SeaWorld San Diego that you can sign up for. Now, you don't have to be present to win. We're not going to call the winner until Tuesday. But if you go out there, she'll have a list. You can put your name, email, and phone number, and we might call you on Tuesday and say, hey, you get to go to SeaWorld San Diego. But you have to go out there first. It's happening noon to 2 at Paradise Chevrolet this Monday with Mamma Mia and the Katie crew. Hang out. Fall Out Boy's on the way.
1: KDFM. Well, if you're heading through Rancho Cucamonga, 15 northbound, we do have a stall after Foothill. It's blocking your right-hand lane. A crash as well in Corona on Cajalco Road on that eastbound side. So it's right before La Sierra. That is taking away 2 lanes, slowing you down right about Temescal Canyon.
2: It's sunny out, 85 degrees. Wind gusts are up to 11 miles per hour.
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Chris Donovan here on Katie and this young lady. She's the longest running non-holiday number one single in Billboard Hot 100 history with this song called Choosin' Texas. It's Ella Langley. The only person she hasn't beat yet is Mariah Carey, because all she wanted for Christmas was to have that record forever.

All right, let's do this. I have a pair of tickets to go see Derek Hough at the Fox in Riverside, January 1st. It's called Dance for the Holidays. It's part of the tour he's doing, and I have a pair of tickets, and if you want to go, you need to be caller 10 right now to 951-676-1013. Caller 10 to 951-676-1013. You're going to score yourself a pair of tickets to go see Derek Hough at the Fox in Riverside. Amazing venue to see a show on January 1st. Great way to start the year. Caller 10. Good luck.

0: 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It's Chris Donovan taking you through your Thursday afternoon, and I'm looking for caller 10 right now to give him a pair of tickets to go see Derek Hough of Dancing with the Stars fame. He's performing at the Fox in Riverside on January 1st. Let's go. KDFM, who's this?
1: Oscar.
0: Oscar, you're caller 10, man. You win.
1: Hey, great.
0: Pair of tickets to go to one of the coolest venues in Riverside, the Fox in Riverside, Derek Hough of Dancing with the Stars fame, January 1st. You can't forget that day.
1: Yeah, that's a good celebration time.
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2: KDFM. We now have a crash in Chino on the eastbound 60 right before Ramona, taking away the carpool and the left-hand lane. So you're stacked up at the 71 and a stall in Rancho on the 15 northbound after Foothill that is blocking your right-hand lane with delays from the 60.
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